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Mary Jane's Last Dance. Tom Petty and the Heartbreakers, 105.7 KOC, Reno's Classic Rock. It's the Petty Party. We do this Monday through Friday at 5 o'clock, signaling the, we'll just say we'll call it a day and have a little Petty Party for you because I pity the man too petty to party. All right, we had one story town. I won't back down. Coming up, your chance to win tickets to the big finale Sunday out there at Minden Tahoe Skyfest Air Show. That's all on the way. Right now, though, it's The Clash.

0: Sammy Hagar, want to pump in 7KLCC Reno's Classic Car. I can't drive 55. You know, there's just too much traffic. You're lucky if you can go 45, okay? That's a happy day. So we were talking about the Minden Tahoe Sky Fest. It has returned to Carson Valley. It's October 16th, 17th, 18th. Bold new name, an elevated experience, formerly known as the Aviation Roundup. This is the only air show in Northern Nevada. Minden Tahoe Sky Fest delivers the high-flying, ground-pounding, earth-shaking adventure. A Patriots jet team, U.S. Army Golden Knights, Ghost Rider air shows, and so much more. I got a pair of tickets. These are for Sunday, the big send-off day, the big grand finale. And all you got to do right now is be caller 11. 775-737-5699. 737-KOZZ. Caller 11 for the wind. And air show tickets.
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2: I've still got a jam on 80 westbound from USA Parkway to Patrick. Now, it's moving so slow that even the cameras that I use to look at that flow are moving slow. So be ready for a delay there. In the city of Sparks, a couple of hot spots to contend with. That's on Sparks Boulevard northbound from 80 up to Prater Way. And on Vista Boulevard from Prater Way to South Los Altos. Pyramid Way, that's starting to fill up. It starts at Los Altos Parkway and stays pretty crowded until you get past Highland Ranch Parkway. 395 northbound, that has reached red status from North McCarran up to Golden Valley Road. That's going to be a slow roll, pretty much bumper to bumper through there, maybe stop and go in some spots.
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3: News 4, Chief Meteorologist Matt Monroe with today's Reno forecast. Hey, the sunshine is back and the warm upper 80s are back as well. We should have highs around 75. We'll shoot for 87 degrees by the afternoon. Winds today light from the northeast between 5 and 10. Have a terrific day at your Weather Authority forecast.
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4: I've still got a jam on 80 westbound from USA Parkway to Patrick. Now, it's moving so slow that even the cameras that I use to look at that flow are moving slow. So be ready for a delay there. In the city of Sparks, a couple of hot spots to contend with. That's on Sparks Boulevard northbound from 80 up to Prater Way. And on Vista Boulevard from Prater Way to South Los Altos. Pyramid Way, that's starting to fill up. It starts at Los Altos Parkway and stays pretty crowded until you get past Highland Ranch Parkway. 395 northbound, that has reached red status from North McCarran up to Golden Valley Road. That's going to be a slow roll, pretty much bumper to bumper through there, maybe stop and go in some spots.
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9: 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And let's hook you up with a pair of tickets for the big send-off on Sunday. Man, it's going to be so cool with all that's going on. The big send-off with the Patriots and all the other... 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
10: All right. Thank you, Max.
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0: 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And Silver, Blue, and Gold. Now, the Silver and the Blue, maybe the Wolfcat can get some gold this weekend. They're going down to the University of Texas at El Paso, doing battle with the Miners at the 51,000-seat Sun Bowl. We'll have the game right here on KOZZ Reno's Classic Rock. 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Now, the next homestand will be on the 24th when the Wolfpack will be hosting the San Jose Spartans. That's always a classic rivalry, a big showdown. 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
1: Tidings of the day from your Uncle Alice Cooper. 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
4: City is currently crash-free. There's plenty of congestion, too. Let's start with the surface street slowdowns that's happening in Sparks on Vista Boulevard from Prater Way up to South Los Altos Parkway. Also on North McCarran from El Rancho Drive to Pyramid Way. Now the biggest backup so far, that's on 80 westbound from USA Parkway to Lockwood. It'll start out heavy and slowly, keyword slowly, start to spread out by the time you hit Vista Boulevard. East McCarran from Gregg Street to Prater is seeing a flurry of traffic, as is Pyramid Way northbound starting at Disc Drive. Lastly, 395 northbound has reached red status. It's been there. It's moving slow from Clear Acre Lane up to Living Drive.
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Tiffany's Eve from Guns N' Roses, 105.7 KLCC, Windows Classic Rock, Live and Let Die, Sweet Child of Mine. And coming up, we're going to look at Amazon Prime Big Deal Days, stuff that I just bought. Right now, though, is Phil. 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

0: 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It's Workforce Free Ride. So Aerosmith there. Now, there's a bit of internet chatter about Aerosmith, who said that they had retired forever and they were never going to ever do any more shows again. Guess what? Well, then they posted this thing the other day. Steven Tyler out there in front of the Hollywood Bowl putting up a sign that says Aerosmith and Friends. Then it says, all will be revealed tomorrow at 7 a.m. That was this morning. It was supposed to be revealed this morning. It was not. So I'm just looking at aerosmith.com again, and all will be revealed tomorrow. It's just this tease about, is this going to be a show? Aerosmith and Friends? What's going on? Tell us more. But we'll have to keep an eye on that, okay? Elsewhere, it is Amazon Prime Big Deal Days. And I'm telling you what, there are some deals. I just finished shopping. I was hitting the plastic and stocking up because, you know, here's the thing. These days, if you're going to get one thing, might as well get two because who knows how much it's going to be next week. I stocked up. I got a case of kombucha shampoo. Love that tingly feeling on my hair. Quinoa jerky. So tasty. So good. And good for you, the quinoa jerky. Chia seed gum. Well, who doesn't love the chia seed gum? The free range pasta. Got a case of that. If you're going to eat pasta, free range pasta. This is pasta that was roaming free like it should be. And cage-free animal crackers. You know, it's just the way to go. It's just the right thing to do. But Amazon Prime, big deal days. I'm telling you, swoop in and win with today and tomorrow. It's what it is. Pretenders, Elton John, and Doobie Brothers up next right here on KOZZ.
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2: We've got two new crashes to add to the early evening commute. First, Pyramid Highway northbound north of Golden View Drive. That incident is causing a backup that starts at Los Altos Parkway, so keep that in mind as you make your way into Spanish Springs. The second crash is being reported on 580 northbound at South Virginia Patriot. That area is usually smooth, but for now it's causing a backup that starts at South Meadows Parkway. The right lane is currently closed due to that crash. The Tahoe Reno Industrial Center is slammed at the moment. USA Parkway is jammed up from Electric Ave to 80 and then 80 westbound from there to Lockwood is a slow roll.
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4: News 4, Chief Meteorologist Matt Monroe with today's Lake Tahoe forecast. We're expecting lots of sunshine, calm winds, and very warm conditions. High temperatures back to 79 degrees, and then later on tonight, clear.

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0: 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Coming to a close because it's just about time for the king of our kind, Alice Cooper. He's got a very highly entertaining show that he's been working on since last night's show. And it's guaranteed to make you 8 or 9% smarter because he'll share with you freaky facts that it'll be points to ponder, things to think about, okay? Yeah. Alice Cooper coming up next. Of course, see him in town. It's going to be a good party when he hits town, okay? He's even got a book, Devil on My Shoulders, that he's talking about and doing book stuff. It's supposed to be very entertaining. He'll tell you more about it, okay? Pam Ferris tomorrow. Well, we're in the season, the fall festival season. That's what's going on out at Andelin Family Farm. The fall festival, the pumpkins and all that stuff. But what about the corn creepers and the zombie paintball? Yeah. Win with Pam tomorrow right here on KOZZ Windows Classic Rock. Morning crew in bright-eyed and bushy-tailed at 6 a.m. I'm going to get on out of here. Thank you so much, and see you
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4: Ha! We've got 2 new crashes to add to the early evening commute. First, Pyramid Highway northbound, north of Golden View Drive. That incident is causing a backup that starts at Los Altos Parkway, so keep that in mind as you make your way into Spanish Springs. The second crash is being reported on 580 northbound at South Virginia Patriot. That area is usually smooth, but for now it's causing a backup that starts at South Meadows Parkway. The right lane is currently closed due to that crash. The Tahoe Reno Industrial Center is slammed at the moment. USA Parkway is jammed up from Electric Ave to 80, and then 80 westbound from there to Lockwood is a slow, slow roll.
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woke last night to the sound of thunder. How far off, I sat and wondered. Started humming a song from 1962. Ain't it funny how the night moves when you just don't seem to have as much to lose. 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

0: 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So sit back and immerse yourself in a Tuesday edition of Alice's Attic with Alice Cooper.
1: How y'all doing on the 6th of the month that I promised not to call Rocktober? Uncle Alice is glad to be with you here this evening, and I've got lots of rock and not too much talk for your evening. Up this hour, we'll go back to the fine year of 1980 and talk about the Stones, Pat Benatar, and the Cars. And for this day in rock, I'm going to choose a song from me and dedicate it to you. So shout out what you want to hear from me, and I'll play whoever yells the song title the loudest. As they say at the racetrack, and we're off.
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0: It's all the hits from coast to coast on Cooper's Countdown. 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
1: Where were you in the fall of 1980? If you were born, maybe you were going to shopping malls and listening to new wave music. Or maybe you remember the Miracle on Ice when the U.S. hockey team upset the Soviet Union in the Lake Placid Winter Olympics. I remember that was such a big deal. It's always the U.S. Soviet Union, you know, and they were supposed to kill us, and we won. Okay, now let's dive into the music that was charting the week of October 6, 1980. The great Freddie Mercury was singing a song that my buddy Weird Al would parody. Of course, I'm talking about Queen's Another One Bites the Dust, Another One Rides the Bus, which was at number 5 on the charts. In the 4th position was Jackson Brown with the song That Girl Could Sing. And I mentioned New Wave, and maybe the Cars fell into that category, and they sat at number 3 with Touch and Go. At number 2, the ever awesome Pat Benatar was telling everyone to hit me with your best shot, fire away. We made it to number 1, where we find Britain's newest hitmakers, the Rolling Stones, with a song which

0: you really love us, you'll buy everything our sponsors tell you to. More Alice Cooper after this. Alice's Attic with Alice Cooper.
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0: Heidi, I'm reaching out with a heartfelt invitation to ask if you would consider speaking at one of our Crystal Meth Anonymous meetings. Our group, The Misfits, is people walking the road of recovery from addiction. We come together every week to share our experience, strength, and hope, and to remind each other that recovery is possible. Your journey and your openness about addiction and recovery have the potential to reach people in a very meaningful way. I believe hearing from someone who has experienced the struggles of addiction and found a way forward could give hope to someone who may be wondering if they can do the same. We completely understand how busy your schedule is and appreciate the hope you have given the people in recovery. With gratitude and respect, Lynette, The Misfits. That is such a great thing to do, Lynette, honestly. The Misfits, it's great that you name each other, and that will make it even more solid. Giving yourself sort of the moniker of being a bunch of misfits. My sympathy and my heart goes out to you, and my encouragement goes out to you. Thanks for writing in, Lynette. And don't forget, you too can drop a line at alice@aliceisaddict.com. Okay, stick around. There's more to come. And the only thing you should really be addicted to is this show.
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7: 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Lincoln remained seated. The preacher continued, "Everyone who wants to go to hell, please stand." Lincoln again did not rise. "Just where are you going, Mr. Lincoln?" "Me?" he said with a sly grin on his face. "I'm going to Congress." 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

0: Tomorrow on Alice's Attic, it's This Day in Rock. 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
1: Let's send congratulations out to that fabulous Alice Cooper fellow. Hey, that's me. Yes, today is the official release date of my definitive autobiography, Devil on My Shoulder. And yes, I did write it all by hand with a number two pencil. Okay, maybe not. But it's 464 pages, so that should keep you busy for at least a few months. Daniel Ritzler, I wrote it talking to him and let him put pen to paper on that. But all the stories are very funny. Some are tragic. I agree to that, because you don't just go sliding along with no problems. And some of the problems ended up being funny. Let's play something from the book. Here's Clones.

0: Someone has to pay for this travesty. Back with more Alice Cooper next. Alice's Attic with Alice Cooper.
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0: When you turn on the radio, you should find someone there who's a pal, a buddy, a BFF. What you don't expect is for your very own late night pal to be a member of the Rock and Roll Hall of Fame. But then again, this ain't your average rock and roll rodeo. Confide in him now, and you shall be rewarded. It's Alice's Attic with Alice Cooper.
3: 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Yes, even you, Todd, sitting in the corner, waiting anxiously for the microwave and your bean burrito to be ready. This is Alice Cooper delivering classic rock to you from my attic studios. I read your emails, read your minds, and also read you the Riot Act. 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
12: Rumors spread around in that Texas town about the shack outside the game. And you know what I'm talking about. Just let me know if you wanna go to that home out on the range. They got a lot of nice girls.

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And now, it's more rock. It's Alice's Attic with Alice Cooper.

0: 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It's Movie Music Madness, starring the one and only Alice Cooper.
1: I know when you hear the Styx song, Come Sail Away, some of you degenerates hear it in the voice of Cartman from South Park. I don't blame you. I love South Park. I think it's really brilliant. But Come Sail Away was also in the movie The Virgin Suicides, which was a 1999 drama directed by Sofia Coppola and starring Kirsten Dunst, Kathleen Turner, and James Woods. I used to play a lot of golf with James Woods. Quite an interesting character. From the movie, here's Styx, Sailing Away.

0: We'll be back with more Alice Cooper next. Alice's Attic with Alice Cooper.
1: Well, good morning, kiddo. 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
10: Abraham Lincoln, at the age of 8, had an axe put into his hands and never stopped working as he grew large and notably strong in the American frontier, clearing land, building cabins, fences, plowing fields, cutting hay, and endlessly chopping firewood. On top of this, Abe's father hired him out to neighbors, claiming all of his hard-earned wages. Lincoln recalled, "My father taught me to work, but not to love it. I never did like to work, and I don't deny it. I'd rather read, tell stories, crack jokes, talk, laugh, anything but work." Lincoln despised his years of backbreaking labor, deciding to study law and make his future living as the honest lawyer we all know. This has been A Penny for Your Thoughts, presented by Lincoln Heating and Air.
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2: I'm really excited that my autobiography, Devil on My Shoulder, is out in the world. And yes, I do have an angel on the other shoulder, but it's not my first book. Nope. That honor, or maybe dishonor, goes to the book Me, Alice, came out in 1976, and it's out of print. Steve Gaines and I, not the same Steve Gaines that was in Lynyrd Skynyrd, but Steve Gaines and I had fun drinking and just making up stories. So that book is a wonderful book of just fiction. Though apparently some of these books are for sale on internet for more than $1,000 in most cases. The Golf Monster was another one I wrote. And that one was fun to read because it had golf tips plus stories from my life. Devil on My Shoulder is the real autobiography. Of course, if you'd rather just tune in every night to Alice's Attic, you'll eventually hear all my stories, and you can ask any questions you want for me at alice@aliceisattic.com. So there, stick around for more stories and scandals with sandals up soon.
0: Alice will be right back.
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4: 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And

0: It's another episode of Songs We Just Don't Understand.
1: Maybe you know the story behind Neil Young's Southern Man, but I know I have a lot of you youngins listening, so I thought we'd dig into the 1970 Neil song. Even though Neil is Canadian, the lyrics to Southern Man talk about racism in the American South and references slavery and the Ku Klux Klan in the words, "Now your crosses are burning fast." Neil sings that change is coming fast, meaning that racism is and must end imminently. Of course, Lynyrd Skynyrd wrote Sweet Home Alabama as a Southern man's response. In his 2012 memoir, Waging Heavy Peace, Neil wrote, "I deserve the shot Lynyrd Skynyrd gave me with their great record. I don't like my words when I listen to them today. They are accusatory and condescending, not fully thought out, too easy to misconstrue." That's very big of Neil to understand that. And to say, yeah, I read it back at that time. That's what I was saying. I thought I was being clever, and I didn't really think it out that not all the South is the Ku Klux Klan. We have a tendency to do that. Southern Man, Neil Young.

0: There's more Alice Cooper coming sooner than later. Alice's Attic with Alice Cooper.
1: Well, good morning, kiddo. 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
19: If you're looking for a radio host who plays games with you, you've come to the wrong place. Unless, of course, the game is rock, paper, scissors. Then you can count on our faithful host to choose rock every single time. He's got his microphone on. And his leathers are just back from the cleaners. It's Alice's Attic with Alice Cooper.
20: It's Alice Cooper welcoming you to my nightmare of an attic. I mean, it's more like a dream than a nightmare for me. I love dust and spiders and weirdos and crazy dollies and weird butlers, don't you? All right, it's time to get back to the music. This hour of Alice's Attic will serve you some deliciously dark songs. And speaking of delicious, I'll play some Meatloaf and Queen drama in You Gotta Love the 80s and much, much more.
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It's Alice's Attic with Alice Cooper.

0: The scent of Aquanet, the silky smooth feel of spandex, and a cassette cranked up on the Alpine in your Trans Am. 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
2: Queen's I Want It All came out on the band's 1989 album, The Miracle. The lyrics have a message about fighting for one's goals, but there's a bit of a sad story about the tune. I Want It All was first played live on April 20th, 1992, 3 years after its release during the Freddie Mercury tribute concert. Freddie didn't live long enough to ever perform the song live. He died in 1991 at the age of 45. Here's the great Freddie Mercury with a song written by Brian May.

0: More Alice Cooper standing by. Alice's Attic with Alice Cooper.
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10: Abraham Lincoln, at the age of 8, had an axe put into his hands and never stopped working as he grew large and notably strong in the American frontier, clearing land, building cabins, fences, plowing fields, cutting hay, and endlessly chopping firewood. On top of this, Abe's father hired him out to neighbors, claiming all of his hard-earned wages. Lincoln recalled, "My father taught me to work, but not to love it. I never did like to work, and I don't deny it. I'd rather read, tell stories, crack jokes, talk, laugh, anything but work." Lincoln despised his years of backbreaking labor, deciding to study law and make his future living as the honest lawyer we all know. This has been A Penny for Your Thoughts, presented by Lincoln Heating and Air.
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1: 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Yeah, the picker. Picks for the fingers, great. 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
2: I'd like to say thank you on behalf of the group and ourselves. I hope we pass the audition.
3: Alice's Attic with Alice Cooper and Alice's email.
4: Big fan. I wanted to let you know my aunt lived in Arizona many years ago and has a yearbook that you are in. She and I are big fans of your music. She told me the yearbook said you were voted most likely to become a rock star. She's 76 years old and always smiles when telling the yearbook story. Have a great night. Steve. I looked at my picture in the senior one and it did say, I would like to sell a million records. And I'd like to be a big rock star. Well, that did happen. My daughter, Calico, in her yearbook, she says, I tried to rebel against my parents until I realized they were cooler than my friends. Okay, high schoolers, never forget your alma mater. Write a song about it.
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1: I promised you some delicious music from Meatloaf, but you have to answer this trivia question to hear it. So, what heavy metal guitarist is Meatloaf's son-in-law? Scott Ian of the band Anthrax. Scott is married to Meat's daughter, Pearl, and they have one son. I promised you some protein-heavy rock, so here's Paradise by the Dashboard Light, Meatloaf.

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0: You're inside Alice's Attic. Your sagacious host could truly benefit from having a yard sale. Who wouldn't be interested in used straitjackets, top hats, guillotines, and leather pants? There's even a lava lamp from his first L.A. apartment. But amongst the flotsam and jetsam of an extraordinarily interesting life are the tantalizing tales that only a Rock and Roll Hall of Famer could deliver. So sit back and enjoy another hour of rock and talk with Alice Cooper.
3: 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We're all crazy, we're all crazy, we're all crazy. Lizzie Borden took an axe, gave her mother 40 whacks. By the way, did you know that Lizzie Borden was found not guilty in a trial? They could never prove that she killed anybody. And she lived in the town forever. She still lived in the town. Probably didn't get invited to a lot of parties, but everybody thinks that she went to jail or she died or whatever. She was innocent. Okay, good old boys and girls with roller coaster brains. Let's get back to the rock and roll that keeps us sane, or something like that.
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It's Alice's Attic with Alice Cooper.

0: 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It's Rock Trivia on Alice's Attic with Alice Cooper.
1: Okay, I think this is a super easy trivia question, but maybe you don't. Here we go. Who wrote the lyrics to Elton John's song Rocket Man? Well, one of my very best friends in the world and sometime collaborator, Bernie Taupin, who began working with Elton in 1967. First met Bernie, they came to a show, and I met Elton, and Elton was a skinny little piano player. They were just starting out, and we just became immediate friends. Here's Rocket Man.

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0: More of Alice's Attic with Alice Cooper coming up. Alice's Attic with Alice Cooper.
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1: Are you ready to be freaked out by my facts? Here we go. Space exploration began when the Soviet Union launched Sputnik 1, the first artificial Earth satellite, on October 4th, 1957. I remember standing on top of Baldwin Hills in Los Angeles and watching it go over. We watched it go over. A fart travels about 7 miles per hour, which is not as fast as Sputnik. The letter Q does not appear in any U.S. state name. The band Cheap Trick used to be called Sick Man of Europe. What? Cheap Trick's a much better name. Sick Man of Europe. What the hell are they thinking? Play-Doh was first used as a wallpaper cleaner. Bob Dylan's Highway 61 Revisited is named after the route that goes through Bob's home state, Minnesota, and enters the Mississippi Delta. I think that was his best album, too. And finally, dogs only have sweat glands in their paw pads, which is why they rely on panting to cool down. And there you have it. Facts from your Uncle Alice that may even be true, but don't put any money on it.
0: What? You think radio this brilliant is free? We'll be back with more amazing Alice Cooper after the break.
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0: confounded, bewildered, and befuddled? 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
1: One of the Rolling Stones' most chilling songs is Paint It Black, which came out in 1966, the year I graduated high school. Sure, Mick Jagger sings about a door that wants to be painted black, but it's not just a decorating wish. First, Brian Jones starts the song with a Middle Eastern instrument, the sitar. Jagger's lyrics use color-based metaphors to describe the grief suffered by someone stunned by the sudden death of a loved one. Words include, "No more will my green sea turn a deeper blue. I could not foresee this thing happening to you." As well as, "I see a line of cars and they're all painted black with flowers and my love, both never to come back." Producer Tony Visconti said the lyrics conjure up, quote, a blanket worldview of desperation and desolation with no hint of hope. So let's listen to Paint It Black.

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1: Hey, just checking on you at the top of the hour. 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So without further ado, oh wait, let's have one more ado.
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And let's do more rock right now. It's Alice's Attic with Alice Cooper.

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1: You may think We're Not Gonna Take It is a song by Twisted Sister, and you'd be right, but did you know it's also the title of a song by The Who that you may not know? Yes, it's the final track on The Who's rock opera Tommy, which came out in 1969. And now, We're Not Gonna Take It, The Who.

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1: Alice, what an honor to think that you might actually read this message. I'm a huge fan. I listen to your show on KLOS on an app from Jacksonville, Florida. I drive a Pepsi transport truck through Florida, Georgia, and South Carolina. I love to hear your stories that you share. Thank you for keeping me entertained and riding shotgun with me every morning. Rob Bishop. So happy to be on the station KLOS in Los Angeles. I am the deep night guy there. For all you insomniacs. I mean, I'm night. I'm for all of those people that can't sleep or refuse to sleep. You're the insomniacs. Stick around if you know what's good for you.
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0: I certainly was in the right.
1: Yeah, it's definitely right. I guess it's cruising for cruising.
2: 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Let's get back to the music now. It's Alice's Attic with Alice.

0: Alice Cooper has some rock trivia for you. Go for it, Alice.
1: What was the name of the band Walter Becker and Don Fagen formed in 1967? Steely Dan. Perry met at Bard College in Annandale on Hudson, New York. Fagen recalls hearing Becker playing electric guitar as he walked down. He said, "I hear this guy practicing and it sounds very professional and contemporary." He introduced himself to Becker and asked, "Do you want to be in a band?" So here's Dirty Work by Steely Dan.

0: the stairs back into the ceiling. But he'll be back for you at his abnormal hour tomorrow. Alice's Attic with Alice Cooper.
1: Well, good morning, kiddo. I love that you're home from college. I've missed you.
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0: 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Miss the morning crew? Check this out. Here's what happened.
1: Yesterday was your birthday.
2: Yes.
1: Then did you have a good day?
2: It was lovely. Thank you.
1: Yeah.
2: Yeah. So here's and it could be a product of my opinion of birthdays.
1: Uh huh.
2: However, about 3 weeks ago, I don't know what it was. Terry made a comment on Facebook or something. I don't remember what it was. And all of a sudden, Boogie's like, "It's his birthday," so he gets him a card, gets some donuts. It's not his birthday. His birthday's in February.
1: Uh-huh.
2: It's not his birthday. He got a card and donuts.
1: Right, yeah.
2: It was my birthday. I got jack squat from this freaking building. Okay. Zero.
1: I'm sure they'll do something nice for you today.
2: They'll do nothing. You know why? They suck.
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0: 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Miss the morning crew? Check this out. Here's what happened.
1: Well, artificial intelligence.
2: Oh, yes.
1: Just taking over the world. We will be eradicated by 2030. I'm here to tell you that.
2: Now, what exactly is artificial intelligence? Should we get an explanation on that?
1: Sure,
2: okay,
1: hit me.
2: Here we go.
3: The first part of this issue that should be articulated is AI is kind of a fancy thing. It's, first of all, it's two letters. It means artificial intelligence. But
4: 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It's not a great fit. 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
5: Hello, Sparks in Reno. Jim Flanagan here with Mama Celeste Gastropub and Wood-Fired Pizzeria in Sparks. Just wanting to remind everybody, this time of year is a very special time of year for all of us at that restaurant. We'll be open 6 years come this October 8th. And all during this month of October, leading up to November 8th, we'll be putting aside a portion of all of our sales towards a fireman's relief fund that we've been donating to the Sparks Fire Department for years now. And we're reminded of this because our story was born out of fire. We came from Paradise, California, and the campfire took our restaurant in 2018. 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And we couldn't have done any of that without all of you. So thank you so much. We appreciate you all, and we look forward to serving you for years to come.
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10: Always pushing buttons. That's what we do. 6 o'clock with your morning crew, Kevin and Jay. Good morning.
11: Good morning.
10: Yes. You ready?
11: Good morning. We are live.
10: Live and
11: alive. We are live and direct.
10: Right into your ear hole.
11: Yeah. So good morning, Andrew.
10: 775-737-KOZZ is the phone number. You can call us. You can text us. We've got tickets to check out. The Wolfpack taking on San Jose State a little bit later in the month. It's on the 24th.
11: Uh-huh.
10: And we will get those out to you.
11: Sure.
10: We will figure out something to talk about as well.
11: Okay.
10: Shall we?
11: Sure.
10: Okay.
11: Whatever you want to do.
10: Not whatever I want to do, because I'd really like to go back to bed.
11: Oh, come on. That's not fun.
10: That's a blast.
11: Come on. We need to wake these people up.
10: All right.
11: So we need to be awake and ready to go.
10: All right. We ran out of music.
11: That's
10: let's,
11: all right.
10: Let's do it. Let's get some coffee. Here we go.
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0: 97.7 KOCZ, Reno's Classic Rock. 610, welcome to Wednesday. It is your morning crew, Kevin and Jay. Good morning.
1: And a good morning to you.
0: Yes, and a good morning to you.
2: This is a song about being happy.
0: It is a song about being happy. It's also a song about this.
3: Uh-oh. Uh-huh. Guess what day it is. Guess what day it is.
1: Not Friday.
3: Anybody? Julie.
1: It's
3: hey,
1: Wednesday.
3: Guess what day it is. Oh, come on. I know you can hear me.
1: Wednesday.
3: Mike. What day is it, Mike?
1: Wednesday.
3: Leslie, guess what today is?
4: It's hump day.
3: Woo-hoo! Hump day!
0: Hey, does Psycho Stick have a song about Wednesday?
1: I don't know. That up.
0: See, this is what happens when I'm too far. I have computer glasses on. I'm too far from the screen, and it got blurry, and all I saw was the H, and so I clicked that button, and it was the wrong H.
1: It's okay.
0: I know.
1: You don't.
0: Robot.
1: It's all right.
0: No, because then you make fun of me.
1: Glitches happen.
0: Uh-huh. You know, glitches on the Matrix.
1: I am not one to point out any mistakes or flaws.
0: Yeah, you are.
1: I leave that to you.
0: You like to make fun of me because you think I'm a robot.
1: I do.
0: Okay, there it is. Adele says, yay, so glad you're here. Happy hump day.
1: Happy hump day.
0: John, good morning, crew. Jay, we had talked at the Queensryche show about Jeff Tate coming to town.
1: Uh-huh.
0: Saw him Saturday night. It was amazing.
1: Okay.
0: He and his band were incredible. He put so much into his songs that I think he overheated after playing Mindcrime.
1: All right.
0: Took a long break and only played Silent Lucidity as an encore. Still a great show.
1: So my question to you, John,
0: mm-hmm.
1: which show was better? Now, because he played Operation Mindcrime in its entirety, I can see where you could say, you know, that that show could have been better because it's one of the greatest records ever.
0: Okay.
1: However, just taking that out, which band sounded better, which voice sounded better? Jeff Tate or Queensryche with Todd LaTour? Let me know, John. And anybody else that might have been to both shows.
0: Right.
1: Yeah. Like to know what you thought was better.
0: Will says, good morning, guys. Welcome back. Missed the show yesterday.
1: Okay.
0: But was just curious, who was your favorite band that performed last weekend?
1: That's a great question. So I think for bands that I never truly appreciated, I would go with A Day to Remember. I thought they were fantastic. I would probably say they were best of the weekend of everybody that I saw. Just from a standpoint of, I have seen them before, but never really followed them too much and really paid attention to their set. Their set was incredible. From a personal standpoint, Insane Clown Posse, got to be there with some of my best friends and my daughter. So that was really cool. Lit always puts on a fantastic show. And I love The Offspring. I thought they were great. Stone Temple Pilots was incredible. And I've always said Jeff Gutt's name wrong. It's Jeff Gutt. Jeff Gutt is the lead singer's name. You, Kevin?
0: I realized as you were going through that, I thought I'd only seen 3 full sets. I saw 5 full sets.
1: Right, yeah, that's the other thing, too. We didn't get to see as many of the sets as we wanted to.
0: I saw pieces of a lot of them.
1: Right.
0: I saw Nothing More's full set.
1: Right.
0: My son got caught in a mosh pit in that one. That was kind of funny.
1: Good for him.
0: I saw STP's full set.
1: Mm-hmm.
0: I saw Public Enemy's full set.
1: Right.
0: I saw Lit's full set. And then A Day to Remember.
1: Right.
0: And probably the best one from a performance standpoint is going to be A Day to Remember.
1: Okay.
0: I'd seen him before. I saw him open up for Avenged Sevenfold a couple of times a few years back, and I was impressed. And then they just did it again.
1: Right, yeah.
0: They absolutely did it again. And they're not a flashy band. You know,
1: right.
0: They're not all costumed out. I mean, they're up there. The dude's wearing a football jersey and jeans, but they're great with the crowd. Nothing More was an incredible set as well. Smaller stage.
1: Yeah.
0: Because it was one of the side stages. A Day to Remember was on one of the main stages, but it's just an incredible show.
1: Pierce the Veil was amazing from what I saw. I watched I watched about 4 songs from Pierce the Veil, but they were really good. They brought it. Public Enemy, I was a little disappointed in the Public. I was like really excited to see Public Enemy.
0: Yes, they could have done.
1: I think they just could have done it better.
0: Yeah.
1: And the sound wasn't great. Sublime, I love Sublime. I was a little disappointed in their set. I was a little disappointed
0: they
1: in
0: were
1: the
0: too
1: sound.
0: High.
1: Yeah, I was a little disappointed in the sound for Sublime set and the sound for Cypress Hills set.
0: Mm-hmm.
1: Wu-Tang Clan was great. I'm just not, I don't know a lot of Wu-Tang Clan music. Mm-hmm. In fact, I know more of the individual guy because there's like, I don't know, 200 guys in that band. so I know more of their individual stuff than I do the actual Wu-Tang stuff. But they were really good as well. That's what I love about the Aftershock Festival. It's not a metal festival. It's a rock festival. It blends rap and,
0: it's just music.
1: Yeah. And I know for the younger generation, they were all up on this Suicide Boys band, who I thought were terrible, mm-hmm. and Baby Metal. Oh, my goodness. I don't know what kind of garbage that was. Like, the music of Baby Metal was great. And then you had,
0: hey,
1: it was garbage.
0: It's a product. That's what that is.
1: It is a product.
0: And it's selling. It's these three pixie-like cute Japanese girls dancing, and she has a very nice voice.
1: Oh.
0: She has a beautiful voice. Mm-hmm. One of my son's favorite bands. It's weird. Anil said, oh, hell yeah, Kev. Nothing More was excellent. That was my favorite of the day. I guess she had mentioned yesterday she was only there for Thursday.
1: Okay,
0: so,
1: yeah.
0: She didn't miss a lot of the great stuff. But to answer your question, Will, I think Jay and I both agree probably. The one that took the weekend was A Day to Remember.
1: And I really liked, I like when Limp Bizkit actually did their songs. They were good. I hated all the downtime.
0: Too much downtime.
1: In between Limp Bizkit. It just totally took away from ending your Friday night.
0: 3 years ago, much better set, even though he was making fun of Sacramento by dressing like a cowboy.
1: Right.
0: However, I will say West Borland's outfit this year, on point. That thing was amazing.
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0: 105.7 KOZZ, Reno's Classic Rock. Exactly how I feel in the morning. There.
1: Okay.
0: I feel better now. 6:30 with your morning crew, Kevin and Jay. Good morning.
1: Good morning.
0: Well, we talked yesterday about a mama and a couple of cubs being located at Rancho San Rafael Park.
1: Mm-hmm.
0: And they had to
1: tranquilize them. Yeah, they were checking out
0: dragon lights. Yeah.
1: Yeah.
0: They're like, ooh, this is pretty.
1: Yeah, pretty lights.
0: They tranquilized them and rehomed them. Well, you can expect some increased bear activity in the urban areas of northern Nevada as we go into the later months.
1: Now, is a lot of this due to the fires? Are they coming down because of that, or what's going on?
0: That could be pushing them because they need food.
1: Okay.
0: They're in a what they call hyperphagia right now. They're trying to gain weight and get as much food as possible before entering hibernation.
1: Okay.
0: So the hibernation will start in late November, early December, but they spend like 20 hours per day eating and collecting 20,000 calories in preparation for hibernation.
1: Oh, man, that sounds
0: that's
1: great.
0: Just that's what you do.
1: I want to do that. I would love nothing more than to do that than hibernate from November. When do they hibernate till? It's like November to
0: springtime.
1: Oh, man, that would be awesome.
0: Yeah. Well, I just think, the 20 hours a day eating and collecting calories. Also.
1: Yeah, I am down for that, man.
0: There you go.
1: That's what I'm going to do next year.
0: So according to Kenzie Marjot from NDOW, the Nevada Department of Wildlife, you may remember her from her days on local TV,
1: yeah,
0: not national.
1: Channel 4. Yeah, she's on KRNV.
0: But she is now working for NDOW. She said, remove those attractants, things that the bears tend to like. For example, if trash day is on Wednesday, put the trash out Wednesday morning instead of Tuesday night, even though it's inconvenient.
1: Yeah, bears are usually attracted to me.
0: Yeah, it's because they see one of you. they go, there's my people.
1: Yeah.
0: Yeah.
1: Yep.
0: If you have fruit trees, make sure you're collecting the fallen fruit to bring in your bird feeders, especially hummingbird feeders or any outdoor food for pets, and scrub your grills thoroughly after each use, and that'll keep the bears out of your neighborhood. Virginia City is gearing up for Halloween.
1: Okay.
0: They're just flipping the whole damn town.
1: Right.
0: They call it Hauntober. The history of Virginia City takes over, and there's all kinds of stuff to do. 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Gold Hill Hotel has a haunted ghost tour every Thursday night. 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
1: Mm-hmm.
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1: Governor Joe Lombardo spoke to a crowd of around 60 people on Tuesday night at Brasserie St. James Pub in Rito as part of his 4 weeks to four more years campaign. Lombardo said there is plenty more to accomplish in the next 4 years. He pointed to his record on bringing in more investments to Nevada, reducing violent crime, and building more housing. He says, I have a promise. No new taxes. Lombardo said we'll spend the remainder of the week in Washoe County trying to reach more voters. A new Noble Predictive Insights poll released on Tuesday shows a tight race with Lombardo leading Aaron Ford 42% to 40% with a 3.7 margin of error. Yes, sir.
0: That's just funny.
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0: 6:45 with your morning crew. You can catch those guys at the Grand Sierra Resort November 1st. Don Barnes and 38 Special. Friend of the show.
1: Yeah, good friend of the show.
0: 775-737-5699 is the phone number. You can call us, text us. John did answer your question, Jay, regarding Queensryche versus Jeff Tate. And he said they were both excellent. He's going to have to say Jeff Tate was a better show for John.
1: Okay.
0: He put more passion and energy into his vocals. He could hear how much the songs from Mind Crying meant to him. And it's one of John's all-time favorite albums, and to hear it in its entirety was very satisfying and meaningful.
1: Yeah, that's one of the times that I saw Queensryche with Jeff Tate. They did Mind Crime in its entirety, and it's, Spreading the Disease, one of my all-time favorite Queensryche songs. And it's just it's a great conceptual album.
0: Right.
1: Concept record. Right? That's what the...
0: Yes.
1: Yeah, concept record. And so I absolutely love that one. One of the best of all time.
0: Right on. Yeah, I'm bummed we missed it. Well, it's that time of year where people start losing their minds.
1: Okay.
0: Not only do people go a little cuckoo during Halloween.
1: Right, yeah.
0: Now they've gone overboard.
1: Oh.
0: Because they are... PetSmart announced they're having some in-store events at all locations. Pet trick-or-treating.
1: Bark, bark, bark.
0: You dress your damn animal up in a costume, and I'm sure they love that, and you take them to PetSmart to trick-or-treat.
1: This is animal cruelty at its finest. I mean, come on. First off, anybody, I'm sorry, but anybody that puts clothes on a dog should not own a dog.
0: Now, what if it is a small dog with not a lot of fur and in a cold climate? Can you put a sweater on the dog? Just to keep it warm.
1: I have a friend that puts a Steeler jersey on his dog.
0: Oh, it's because he's an idiot.
1: It's lame.
0: It's completely
1: Don't
0: lame.
1: Don't put clothes on your dog. Come on.
0: But the question stands. Tell me about the sweaters and the small dogs.
1: I don't know about that.
0: All right.
1: You do that, don't you?
0: No, they don't like them.
1: Okay.
0: We've tried, and they're like, they just look at you like, what the hell did you just do to me?
1: Try putting clothes on a cat. Try doing anything with the cat.
0: Exactly. Because cats are evil.
1: They're not.
0: October 17th and 25th, 10 a.m. till 4 p.m., there's complimentary treats for costume pets and places for photos.
1: Okay.
0: There's a Meet the Spooky Pets family event. The store employees will showcase creepier pets like snakes, spiders, and beetles.
1: All right.
0: Who keeps a beetle as a pet?
1: I have no clue.
0: Why? Why would you keep an insect as a pet?
1: Beetlejuice.
0: Beetlejuice, Beetlejuice?
1: Beetlejuice.
0: Where is he? Where is he? Also, Petco has all-day in-store pet trick-or-treating daily from October 17th through Halloween.
1: Okay.
0: Yes.
1: That is, I don't.
0: We're losing our minds, bro.
1: Maybe I'm out of touch.
0: No, I don't think you are. I think people are cuckoo.
1: Clothes on pets, yes or no?
0: No.
1: 775-737-5699. Am I being... What is it? Hyperbolic? When I say you shouldn't own a pet if you put clothes on them, I might be a little hyperbolic there.
0: Just I might. You're a little. You're overreaching a little bit.
1: I might probably. Yeah.
0: However, well, I mean, what's your take on putting clothes on your pets?
1: I will say, the folks that put the little booties on, you know, because the asphalt is 120 degrees. That I can get behind.
0: I did see a dog at Costco the other day, a service dog, wearing Crocs.
1: Right.
0: And I thought that was the coolest thing ever.
1: I mean, I totally get it. When it's hot outside, I'm fine with that.
0: Not only that, some dogs have an aversion to that kind of flooring. Right. I remember when working canines, you had to actually assimilate dogs to like tile floors and linoleum and things like that because they didn't like the feeling of it.
1: Okay.
0: So you had to do a lot of work. You know, getting the dog to be okay with that, like taking him into bathrooms and things like that. So, very interesting.
1: Dress your dog up as a cat.
0: There you go. Or your cat up as a dog.
1: Right.
0: All right.
1: Halloween.
0: And
1: let him identify as a different species.
0: Putting a Steeler's jersey is just cruel and unusual punishment.
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0: 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It is Wednesday with your morning crew, Kevin and Jay. Good morning.
1: Good Wednesday morning, everybody. We are live and direct from 690 East Plum Lane.
0: Yay!
1: That's where we're at.
0: Yeah.
1: We're live. Because, you know.
0: No, people are going to drive by and egg the building.
1: Oh,
0: come on now.
1: they know where we're at.
0: This is also true. 775-737-5699 is the phone number. You can call us. You can text us.
1: Uh-huh.
0: Whatever you'd like to do, just, hang out with us and say hi.
1: Yeah.
0: We like to hear that. Caleb thinks that dressing your dog up in 49er gear is okay. That's also cruel and unusual punishment.
1: Dressing them up in any gear. It's cruel and unusual punishment. My phone's ringing. I don't know why. There we go.
0: Who's calling you?
1: Oh, we got Tony from the row.
0: Oh.
1: He's calling me.
0: Oh, is he here?
1: I don't know because we're here and he's on the phone.
0: Yes.
1: Do you want me to take this call?
0: Well, they're coming in today.
1: They are.
0: And, you know, when I was exchanging emails with El Queso Pequeño, he said, what day's good for you? I said, Wednesday. Let me know what time. And he goes, let's do the first break. And I'm like, the first break of what? So I assumed it was 8 o'clock. I wonder if he's downstairs wanting to come up and do this with us.
1: Yes, they are outside right now.
0: They are outside?
1: Yeah.
0: Okay, well, they can wait because nobody told me what time. I love the communication and a communications company.
1: We are on
0: wonderful.
1: Air at the moment. Give us 1 minute.
0: Oh, for crying out loud. Speaking of Tony and Christian.
1: Yeah.
0: An amazing duo.
1: Uh-huh.
0: The boy and I were watching a movie the other night.
1: Right, what movie?
0: And it was one of the Star Wars franchises.
1: Okay.
0: And in comes Han Solo and Chewie.
1: Yeah.
0: And I'm thinking, those two, it's like peanut butter and jelly, man.
1: Right, yeah.
0: They just go together. Probably one of the greatest Hollywood movie duos of all time.
1: Mm-hmm.
0: So it got me thinking, I'm like, well, we can talk about that.
1: Yeah.
0: We could ask the people who their favorite duos are of all time.
1: Favorite Hollywood duo, Batman and Robin.
0: All right. Okay. That's what you're going with?
1: That'll be one of them.
0: Yeah. Okay. However, in the movies, they were kind of trash. I get the whole Adam West, Batman and Robin. That could work.
1: Right, yeah.
0: But I think the George Clooney Batman and Robin was trash.
1: It's all Hollywood.
0: I know, but those were trash.
1: I mean,
0: Batman and Robin.
1: Does it have to be movies?
0: No.
1: I mean, Batman and Robin?
0: No, I guess it doesn't have to be movies.
1: Fred Flintstone and Barney Rubble. That's one hell of a duo right there.
0: I gotta love those guys.
1: Yeah.
0: 775-737-KOZZ. Movie duos, TV duos, if you know, the best duos. What do you got for me besides those? I mean, do you really have an honest one where you like, boom, those are the two?
1: Harry and Lloyd from Dumb and Dumber. That's a great duo.
0: That is a phenomenal duo. See, I thought you were going to go with Bad Boys.
1: Oh, yeah, Bad Boys. That was a good duo.
0: Yeah.
1: I like that. Thelma and Louise.
0: Ooh.
1: How about that?
0: Oh, there you go.
1: Yeah.
0: Driving off a cliff. Spoiler alert. 775-737-5699. Greatest Hollywood duos of all time. And you can just TV or movies. Doesn't matter. Call us or text us.
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0: 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It's Reno's Classic Rock. 726, your morning crew, Kevin and Jake. Good morning.
1: Good morning.
0: And yes, we were in our last segment, mm-hmm. we were starting to talk about great duos, your phone rang.
1: Right, yeah.
0: And and we have some visitors now because Tony was downstairs wearing a t-shirt and shorts going, I'm freezing my ass off. Somebody open the door. Tony from the row. Tony Marini, how are you, sir?
2: Finally thought out. Thank you, boys, for opening the door. Very nice of you.
0: And Christian is here as well, and he will not get on the microphone because, well, he's like, this is not my job. <That's>, good. Yeah. But so two things we've been talking about real quick, Tony, before we talk about why you're here. Is it okay to put clothes on pets?
2: Absolutely not.
1: Thank you.
0: James says, I have a pit bull from Arizona. He loves his turtleneck sweater when it gets cold.
1: Okay.
2: I'm going to stay in Arizona.
0: And then, greatest Hollywood duos of all time.
2: I gave you mine.
0: I want you to give them to the people now.
2: Oh, Smokey and the Bandit.
0: There you go. All
2: right. Okay. I mean,
1: I dig that one.
2: Yeah. Lone Ranger and Tonto.
0: Okay.
1: Oh, good one. Okay.
0: Got a little old school.
2: And then let's, you know, pay a little tribute here. Let's go Dolly Parton and Kenny Rogers.
1: Okay. Oh, very good.
0: Perfect. I love it.
1: So, Kevin, you'll like this one. John texted in Beavis and Butthead.
0: Yes.
1: And Frodo and Samwise.
0: There it is. We've got a slew. We'll get to them in a little bit, but we've got some business for our friends at the Row. I mean, it is a big weekend happening on Virginia Street. What is going on, man?
2: It is, you guys. So for 44 years, we've had the Great Reno Italian Festival, and this is our 44th one coming up. So excited. It's our favorite weekend of the year. We all chip in and work all year long for this weekend. So we kick off Saturday at 11 and go mm-hmm. till 7, and then 11 on Sunday. And we go till 6. It's that week. We are all in it. We're ready. And the Italian Fest is here.
0: That's exciting. Now, are you going to be cooking again this year? Last year, you had the artichoke hearts going.
2: I am back in the artichoke booth. Our t-shirts will be here today. The Why Not Artichokes. Tony spelled backwards. Okay, right. So come get some Why Not Artichokes. Whole family will be down there. Mom's cooking on Sunday, as usual.
0: Oh, and,
2: yeah,
0: dude.
2: She'll have her sauce. The whole family's coming. We got family coming from all over, and it's just a phenomenal, you know, build up to the week. We have a golf tournament on Friday that we've been doing, the Paisano Open that benefits the Nevada Humane Society.
0: Oh, that's amazing.
2: And we do, we have the dogs come out in the morning at Lake Ridge, and they host us, and we have a big golf tournament for all of our customers that show up, and then roll right into a dinner that night, and then, of course, kick off on Saturday morning.
0: What's your favorite part about the Italian Fest, Jay?
1: The food, of course. I mean, I just love going down there and tasting all the different sauces, and it's awesome.
0: I like the guys on stilts. They're fun.
2: Everybody else, we used to have a monkey that you gave money to, and now he passed away, poor guy. But now we have the stilt walkers. You know, the grape stomp's back. The wine walk's back.
0: Oh, awesome.
2: You know, the entertainment. And that's the thing. One of my favorite stories is we had a brand new general manager that came to our market. And then the first meeting, he said, hey, can we change the music for Italian Fest? And the whole room's head kind of turned and said, can you see one first before he changed music? He made it through one and went, I'll never change the music. The music was absolutely perfect. So
0: what did he want? Cool in the Gang?
2: I don't know, but he'd never seen it. He never lived it. And when he went, and then he came through and he did one with us. He's like, I 100% get it. We hit it out of the park. He was he was ecstatic because he'd never seen it.
0: Okay. You walked into town and you address an Italian family and you say, hey, Italian people, I want you to change your heritage.
2: He could tell by the look on my face when he looked at me. He's like, hey, can we change the music? I'm like, I don't know if that's a great idea.
0: Needle scratch across the record.
2: Something cool I found out yesterday, I think it's going to be pretty cool, is Clara Amendola, Washington County Commissioner, called, and they're going to do a proclamation for the Coronos on, you know, basically Corano Day for 44 years of the Italian Fest, which is really cool, exciting.
0: The Coronas have done so much for this community. I mean, the recognition is well-deserved.
2: Yeah, oh, yeah. I mean, these guys give till it hurts. They always have. You know, a lot of us are product of the training of the Coronas. So, you know, it's proud to be able to represent them and support them. And it'll be a great award that the family will get.
0: Excellent. So I know it's probably kind of a silly question, but what is your favorite part of this weekend?
2: Oh, just, I mean, it's a same as when you ask me what my favorite pizza is. It's pizza. You know, it's the whole weekend. From basically today when we do all of our media stuff, you know, the build up, the way that the Italian music's on the casino floor, we know it's a time fest. And then everybody getting there, I get the, you know, opportunity to have my entire family come down and cook with me for the weekend and spend the weekend. So for us, it's all about family. It's all about friends. It's all about being together. And, you know, Italians break bread together. And this is a big one because that's what everybody does this weekend is eat and enjoy the music.
0: It's the Italian love language.
2: Yep.
0: Food.
2: Absolutely.
0: So I think you hit it on the head, and that's kind of where I was going. It's all about family this weekend. Take the family downtown to the Row and, you know, take a little cash with you and try the get the little sampler of all the pastas.
2: That's the one, that's the way to go.
0: And get the little muffin tin and go around and get the different pasta sauces and see what people are making because there are some incredible cooks down there.
1: Oh, there really is. And that's a wonderful thing. I'm going to go down there on Sunday.
0: Okay.
1: Yeah, Saturday got plans, so Sunday going to make sure that I am down at the Italian festival for sure.
0: All right.
1: Yeah.
0: Are you going to stomp on some grapes, Jay?
1: No, I am not.
0: Okay, damn. That would have been fun.
2: It'd have been fun to watch. We had something to talk about, make fun of.
0: Now, you guys will also have, in addition to, you know, the individual cookers, you guys are going to be putting out your raviolis.
2: Oh, God, yeah. So we'll have mushroom ravioli. We'll have tortellini cream sauce. We'll have meat ravioli. Gino's flatbread's coming back, which is, you know, a staple that we don't serve. We only serve it during the Italian Fest. You can't get it anywhere else throughout the year. Gino's flatbread, of course, the artichoke booth, the Bellini booth, you know, gelato, everything will be out there. I don't know if we're doing cannolis or not. I haven't talked to Ivano on the cannolis outside yet. But all the staples will be there for sure. So main food booth will be right in front of the Eldorado and then branch off on the side streets. We'll have all the other stuff open.
0: That's awesome. Great craft fair as well. Support some local vendors in addition.
2: So Jason Williams still, he does all of our craft fairs. So yeah, we'll have our craft fair down there as well. And, you know, here's another thing. When you do go to judge the sauce and taste it, you gotta vote.
0: Yeah.
2: Because it's a competition. It's just like chicken wing. It's just like the rib cook-off. It's just like anything else. You gotta vote because they're, trust me, my mom's cooked in all 44 and every year when I don't read her name, I catch it as I'm walking off the stage from her. She thinks it's my fault. I just read the names. So
1: Tony!
2: Yeah.
0: Or I'm sorry, if your mom's Anthony!
2: Anthony. Yeah, so it's come down, make sure you judge, make sure you taste all the sauce, and then just enjoy a family weekend because that's what this is. This started as a family, you know, Mr. Carano used to, he would grab a microphone and go booth to booth and talk to each one of the cooks and ask what was in the sauce and what they did and everything else, and he made it about family. And I mean, I got pictures of myself with like Carlo Rossi when he was still alive. He would come cook, you know, guys like that. So it goes, it's deep, it's family tradition, and it's like I said, it's really deep this weekend, and everybody shows up, and we just love having all the families down there being a part of it.
0: I'm guessing there's a decent amount of wine in Carlo's sauce.
2: You know, back in the day, yeah, he was. I mean, it was just cool.
0: Well, you got to cook with red wine in your sauce.
2: Well, that's when, you know, Don and Rhonda got really heavy into the wine, and that whole valley, they were all friends.
0: Yeah.
2: You know, they were all talking. I mean, whether it was Carlo Rossi, whether it was Francis Ford Coppola, whether it was any of these guys, I mean, they'd see each other in the market and sit there and talk and, you know, how's this and how's that? And are you seeing this? Are you doing that? So the stories of that have been, you know, been great. So yeah, back then we would get, Glenn would bring a lot of celebrities from the Cowboys, and Don would bring all the people from the wine country that would come over, and it would be, it's just a great weekend.
0: What could possibly go wrong? Meat or no meat in your red sauce, Jay?
1: Meat.
0: Meat?
1: Yeah.
0: All right. Sausage or beef?
1: I'll take whatever.
0: Okay. He just likes his meat.
1: Sausage is fine.
2: I think our meat ravioli.
1: Now, I am a big fan of meatballs more than anything, but yeah.
2: Yeah, our meat ravioli could be the best dish we have on property.
1: Okay.
2: By far, in my opinion.
1: Right.
2: I grew up on it. It is still my favorite dish at the Eldorado.
1: Although the mushroom ravioli is one of the best things ever.
2: It is. It is one of the eight wonders of the world.
1: Yeah.
2: I mean, everybody that's ever had it is like, I don't like mushrooms, but this is the best.
0: That is my,
1: right, yeah.
0: That is my wife's go-to. We were down there, when we were down there last year, we're going around and sampling. She's like, where's the mushroom ravioli booth? I want the mushroom ravioli booth. So I'm like, all right, honey, here it is.
2: Everybody wants mushroom raviolis, but we've eaten them so much that I think I'm just going to stay with my meat ravioli and
0: Good man.
2: Yeah.
0: Tony Marini from The Row. We've got the Italian Festival happening this weekend. Give us the hours one more time each day.
2: So we open at 11 o'clock on Saturday. We go till 7. Okay. And then 11 o'clock on Sunday, we go till 6.
0: Perfect. All right. A great family event. Support local. Head on down and check out all the fun. Christian, thank you for coming in. Next time, give Tony a minute to talk, please. He's just nodding at me. All right. Tony, thank you very much for coming.
2: This weekend.
0: Sorry we left you out in the cold.
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0: 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Good morning.
1: And a good morning to you, sir.
0: We're talking about the greatest Hollywood duos of all time, 775-737-KOZZ. Got a text from Drew. He says J&K and Men in Black.
1: Oh, okay. That's a good one.
0: George the German likes Danny Glover and Mel Gibson.
1: Okay.
0: All right. Like that. Travis, I'm sorry. Tango and Cash.
1: Okay.
0: Ginny, great. Shaggy, and Scooby.
1: Mm-hmm.
0: Dwayne, Starsky, and Hutch.
1: Good.
0: Chris says Richard Pryor and Gene Wilder.
1: Oh, yeah. They were in a few movies together. That's good.
0: John, you mentioned John's Beavis and Butthead, Frodo Samwise. How about Abbott and Costello from Genie?
1: Yeah, I like that one.
0: Sherry, the Smothers Brothers.
1: Mm-hmm.
0: Let's see. Jimmy says Starsky and Hutch.
1: Right, yep.
0: And then Jim says Rocky and Bullwinkle.
1: Okay.
0: And then another Jim says Dean Martin, Jerry Lewis.
1: Some good good duos
0: there. Yeah, and then my wife just texted me. She didn't give me this one, but I'm thinking Johnny Utah and Bodie.
1: Oh. All right, that's pretty good.
0: I am an FBI agent, Bodie.
1: Like that?
0: You got anything else?
1: I'm trying to think.
0: I'm surprised you haven't given us the magical one yet. One of your favorite triple movie franchises of all time.
1: Oh, Marty and Doc.
0: There it is.
1: Yep.
0: I was surprised you hadn't come up with that yet.
1: Yeah, that's a great duo.
0: Great duo. If you've got a duo that you are loving from Hollywood or TV, 775-737-KOZZ is the phone number. Coming up just after 8 o'clock, we will also hook you up with tickets to check out the Wolfpack taking on the San Jose State Spartans, Mackey Stadium, on October 24th.
1: That'll be a fun game.
0: It will be a fun game. 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

0: 105.7 KOZZ, Reno's Classic Rock. 8:09 Wednesday with your morning crew, Kevin and Jay. Good morning.
1: And a good morning to you.
0: Noah, good morning to you.
1: Thank you.
2: Okay. Uh-oh. Guess what day it is? What day it is?
0: Wednesday.
2: Huh? Anybody? Mike. What day is it, Mike?
3: Wednesday. It's hump day.
2: Woo-woo!
0: Got a text from Boogie.
1: Okay.
0: Because Terry's out today. Terry's not feeling well, so yeah. he needed the day, so we don't have any, like, updated traffic. But Boogie told us Vista Boulevard is closed at Wingfield Hills due to a crash that happened earlier.
1: Okay.
0: Looks like it's pretty bad, an extraction, so it's causing a giant jam on Wingfield Hills and Pyramid Way as well, southbound getting out of Spanish Springs. Probably about a 45-minute delay currently.
1: Okay. Well, thank you very much, Boogie.
0: Thanks,
1: for that
0: Boogie.
1: Traffic update.
0: We appreciate you. 775-737-KOZZ is the phone number. We are talking about the greatest Hollywood duos of all time.
1: Bill and Ted.
0: It is an excellent adventure.
1: Yeah, Bill and Ted, that's a good one.
0: All right, I like that. Wade says Bugs Bunny and Daffy Duck.
1: Well, now speaking of cartoons, how about Mickey and Minnie?
0: Okay.
1: Yeah.
0: That'd be a good one.
1: I mean, you being the Disney fan and all.
0: I am. It is. Steve says Cheech and Chong.
1: Okay. Great one.
0: Sal likes Goose and Maverick.
1: All right.
0: Darlene says Charlie's Angels. Now, that's a trio.
1: Yeah, it is.
0: All right, fine, Darlene. We'll let you have it. MJ, I'm late to the party meeting this morning. Has anyone said Bo and Luke?
1: Oh, yeah, Bo and Luke Duke, for sure.
0: Michael says Will Ferrell and John C. Reilly.
1: They have done many movies together. They are a great duo.
0: They're a great duo. He said for TV, Charlie Sheen and John Cryer.
1: Oh, I like that.
0: Wade also says Ponch and John on Chips.
1: Okay.
0: Chuck, how about Boris and Natasha from Rocky and Bullwinkle?
1: Oh, good.
0: What about Rocky and Bullwinkle?
1: Yeah, that works.
0: Wade also says Spanky and Alfalfa.
1: Okay.
0: Wade, aren't you working this morning? Thank you for participating. Philip, Bandit and Snowman. And then JJ and Victor from Cannonball Run.
1: Okay.
0: Michael says also forgot Chris Farley and David Spade. But you really only need Chris Farley.
1: the two of them, though, in both Tommy Boy and Black Sheep, and, of course, in Saturday Night Live.
0: Yes. Yeah. Monique says Batman and Robin.
1: Mm-hmm.
0: And then Kelly, Jay, and Silent Bob. There it is.
1: That's a great one.
0: That's the one.
1: How about Billy Loomis and Stu Mocker from the first Scream movie?
0: Okay.
1: Yeah. You a killer me. Duo. Wait, you've never watched Scream?
0: I have. You know the last time I watched the first Scream movie?
1: How long ago?
0: When it first came out.
1: Okay, 30 years ago.
0: Yeah.
1: All right.
0: So I didn't remember the guy's names.
1: Gotcha.
0: So there you go. I like that, though. That's good.
1: All right.
0: Or Jason and Jamie Lee Curtis?
1: No, it would be Michael Myers and Jamie Lee Curtis.
0: Oh, that is. Yeah, she was in all those, though. I was thinking she was in Friday the 13th.
1: No,
0: in the original.
1: She was not.
0: She was
1: in the Halloween movie.
0: Yeah, she was in Halloween.
1: Yeah.
0: My bad.
1: That's all right.
0: All right, 775-737-KOZZ is the phone number. We also got a call for Butch Cassidy and Sundance, Paul Newman, Robert Redford.
1: Okay.
0: They did a couple other movies together as well.
1: Right.
0: So that's a good one. If you've got one, you can call in or text in at that same phone number. But first, we want to hook you up with some football tickets.
1: Yeah, let's get you set up with a 4-pack of tickets. Check out Nevada Wolfpack taking on San Jose State. Game takes place at Mackey Stadium on October 24th.
0: 775-737-KOZZ. No hoops, just caller 11 for some Wolfpack action. What?
1: Hoops.
0: You found a hoop?
1: Just give us your favorite duo.
0: Okay.
1: Yeah.
0: That's the only hoop.
1: Yeah.
0: It's a small one.
1: It's a small one.
0: It's like a wedding ring size
1: right,
0: hoop.
1: Yeah, exactly.
0: Caller 11. Call now. Good luck.
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7: Hey, hey, forecaster Raina Plunkett here with your South Lake Tahoe forecast. Tonight, mostly clear with a low around 48 degrees. Thursday, we'll pick up a bit more cloud cover, but daytime highs will still be very warm with a high at 80. Friday, temperatures will begin to slip with a cold front sweeping through on Saturday and on Sunday. Speaking of Sunday, there's a slight chance for some showers, but daytime highs in the 50s. That's your Weather Authority forecast.
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13: 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But history also tells of President Lincoln being shot by John Wilkes Booth. 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
0: 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We take caller 11 because we like caller 11. 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Caller 24? I don't know.
1: We could be here all day.
0: We could be. Well, we'll be here till 10. Caller 99. Caller 99, call now.
1: Ooh, no. How about caller 105?
0: And then we'll take the seventh one after that.
1: Seven. Yeah. Yeah.
0: We'll take caller 11, though. Who's this?
18: It's Super Coop.
0: Super Coop. It's been a minute.
18: It has.
0: Well, you're caller 11, bud.
18: And that's it.
1: You're going to go check out Nevada Wolfpack take on San Jose State. Hopefully, we'll be racking up a win that night. October 24th is the game at Mackey Stadium. Four-pack of tickets are yours.
18: Incredible.
0: It is incredible. We'll have more throughout the week. A couple more days left for you to do that.
1: Yes, sir.

0: And crew, Kevin and Jay, good morning.
1: And a good Wednesday morning.
0: 775-737-5699 is the phone number. We're talking about the greatest movie duos, TV duos of all time.
1: Uh-huh.
0: Whale says Dr. Evil and Mini-Me.
1: Oh, I like that.
0: Gary quadrupled up with Batman and Robin.
1: Okay.
0: Jerry did say Kirk and Spock, though.
1: Yeah.
0: And you guys, Kevin and Jay.
1: Right.
0: Well, thank you.
1: Thank you. We appreciate that.
0: We'll get to Hollywood one day.
1: Yeah, we're a great duo.
0: We are.
1: Yeah.
0: Hey, Max texted in.
1: He did.
0: Robert Redford, Paul Newman, Butch Cassidy, and Sundance Kid.
1: All right. Yeah, we got a few for him.
0: Yeah.
1: For them, I should say.
0: Jay says Horton and the Mayor, and Horton Hears a Who.
1: Okay.
0: Marty, Harley Davidson, and the Marlboro Man.
1: All right.
0: Kelly also said Jake and Elwood Blues.
1: Ooh, Blues Brothers.
0: And then John says, morning, gentlemen. What about Mr. and Mrs. Smith?
1: Oh.
0: Or McMillan and Wife?
1: Okay.
0: I don't know if they were considered a duo, but maybe Sherlock Holmes and Watson.
1: Oh. I like Sherlock Holmes and Watson.
0: Yeah. That's elementary, my dear Jay.
1: Yeah.
2: Mama says stupid is as stupid does, sir.
0: We travel the world to find the stupid things that stupid people do on a daily basis.
1: Yeah, and we love to travel. We love to rack up those frequent flyer miles. Where are we heading to first today?
0: We're going to North Carolina.
1: Okay.
0: Yeah. Two men got pulled over this weekend on a busy road in Charlotte, North Carolina.
1: Oh, well, that's not good. I know some people in North Carolina. Maybe I know these people.
0: I don't know. Police posted a picture of their ride, which consisted of two electric Lime scooters with a small couch straddling the scooters.
1: What?
0: They were riding a couch.
1: Okay.
0: In the caption, the police said they appreciate the creativity, but, quote, ask yourself, should this be on a road with actual cars?
1: Probably not.
0: If the answer feels even slightly like yes, maybe rethink the ride.
1: Yeah.
0: Unfortunately, we don't have video. They could have been cited, but unclear if they actually cited them. There's no indication that alcohol was involved. However, I'm sure they're okay. Maybe not alcohol, but couches and a Lime scooter.
1: Yeah.
0: Weed.
1: Yes. Something was involved for sure.
0: They were high. We're going to go to the Great Airways now.
1: Oh.
0: Between Baltimore and Miami somewhere.
1: So we're in the sky.
0: We are in the sky. The
1: friendly skies.
0: Katie Enzers, she's 46 years old.
1: Okay.
0: She was on an American Airlines flight on September 11th. And according to an incident reported by Miami-Dade sheriffs, fellow passenger complained about her behavior.
1: Oh, no. Was she drunk?
0: It's highly likely.
1: Was she? She was a Karen, wasn't she? She was one of these, I need this and all my, yeah, it was one of them.
0: Well, she's a 46-year-old bartender from Maryland.
1: Oh, okay.
0: She got on the flight shortly after takeoff, took off her pants, and started going at herself.
1: Oh, well, why is the passenger complaining?
0: Passenger was a female.
1: I see nothing wrong with this story.
0: Now, this is what the article says.
1: Uh-huh.
0: But I'm going to read it as they wrote it.
1: Okay.
0: When approached by the attendant, Enzer stopped beating around the bush, put her pants back on, and fell asleep for the remainder of the flight.
1: She let it out, man. She went right to... That way, if some people need that release in order to fall asleep. Some people use Xanax. Some people use, a vape pen.
0: Some people use power tools. Hard to tell if any power tools were used here. When officers approached her in Florida, they noted she had a strong odor of alcoholic beverage and bloodshot eyes.
1: Okay.
0: And she did not remember the alleged sexual misconduct because she, quote, fell asleep.
1: She sexually assaulted herself. No means no, people.
0: Heading back to Clewiston, Florida.
1: She's talking to the hand. No, no, no. Oh, okay.
0: Can we go to Clewiston, Florida now?
1: Sure.
0: Okay. Derek Scott Hughes, he's a city commissioner candidate.
1: Okay.
0: The police report details that he had showed some graphic nude pictures of himself, including images described him as doing a helicopter with his junk.
1: All right.
0: According to several people at a June community event, the incident occurred on June 25th, so it's been a minute. It was a Chamber of Commerce event attended by at least 30 people, including children.
1: Well, that is one way to get erected.
0: Records said a concerned citizen wrote to police that he displayed pornographic pictures of his penis to several people in the room, including at least two women, without asking permission.
1: Okay.
0: Complainant said some of the people who saw the pictures were not comfortable with them and they were afraid to come forward, asked that their identities be protected.
1: Uh-huh.
0: He guessed he has a prior criminal record, requested he be prosecuted to the fullest extent of the law. Hey, want to check out a picture of my junk doing the helicopter? Whack, whack, whack, whack.
1: So he's from Florida. Florida, and the chick on the plane was from Florida.
0: Yeah, maybe they should get together.
1: Yeah, match made in heaven right there.
0: He does have a prior felony record that includes convictions related to possession of controlled substances, meth and coke.
1: Okay.
0: Prescription drugs without a prescription, grand theft, larceny, dealing in stolen property, and theft of a firearm. I'm surprised he's not already in office.
1: It's like all the things you need. It's like all the criteria.
0: That's like the Spirit Halloween politician kit right there.
1: Yeah, exactly.
0: You want to be a politician? You got a criminal record? Have at it, baby.
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0: 105.7 KOZZ, Reno's Classic Rock, 845. It's Wednesday with your morning crew, Kevin and Jay. Good morning.
1: My mom says Luke and Laura from General Hospital as the greatest duo.
0: Of course she does. Why wouldn't she?
1: But if I was going to go with somebody from General Hospital, it would be Luke and Laura.
0: Yeah.
1: It'd be Frisco and Felicia.
0: Okay.
1: Yeah.
0: You're speaking Greek right now.
1: I know. Okay. Much like you speak Greek to me a lot.
0: I don't know any Greek. Alpha, beta, gamma, delta, epsilon, zeta, eta, theta, iota, gamma.
1: You can do all those?
0: Yeah, I know the alphabet. I kind of had to.
1: You know the Greek alphabet?
0: I do.
1: I know alpha and omega. Only because there was a guy in our fantasy football league that has used both names.
0: Yeah.
1: I wouldn't know the rest.
0: Okay.
1: Sounds like a question for are you smarter than a guy graduate?
0: Give me five letters from the Greek alphabet. 775-737-KOZZ is the phone number. We're talking about the greatest duos, like you said, Luke and Laura from Mama Slater there. Let's see. Bo says Oscar and Felix, the odd couple.
1: I like that.
0: I'm wondering what took him so long to chime in with this, but Eddie says Cheech and Chong.
1: Okay.
0: He also said Pinky and the Brain.
1: How about Kermit and Miss Piggy?
0: Oh, look at that.
1: Great duo.
0: Yeah. Scott, Kirk, and Spock.
1: Oh, I love it.
0: Susan, Thelma and Louise.
1: Okay.
0: Patsy, Robert Vaughn, and David McCallum, the man from Uncle.
1: All right.
0: There you go. We're going in the Wayback Machine for this one. If you've got a great Hollywood duo, 775-737-5699. Good morning.
2: I don't know if the segment's over, and I don't know if it's been said, but Lenny and Squiggy.
1: Lenny and Squiggy. That's a good one. Who's this?
2: This is Rick D.
0: That is a great duo. Or Laverne and Shirley.
1: Mork and Mindy.
0: Or Potsy and Ralph Mouth.
1: Right. Okay. You go with Richie and Fonzie.
0: You can.
1: Wow.
0: Oh. Hey, so over the weekend, how was the body feeling at the end of each day?
1: At the end of Thursday, it was a little worn down just because of the heat.
0: Right.
1: Friday, it was really worn down because I was doing a lot of jumping around.
0: Yeah.
1: Plus the heat.
0: Yeah.
1: Saturday, it started to really, my knee was buckling.
0: Breakdown.
1: My back was starting to hurt. By Sunday, I was just like one of the zombies in The Walking Dead.
0: There you go.
1: Yeah.
0: Yeah, yesterday my knee was bothering me a little bit.
1: My knee still is bothering me.
0: Feels better now. But I saw this and I immediately thought of you and I thought you needed this over the weekend.
1: Okay.
0: Adidas, you know, the sliders that they have?
1: Yeah.
0: Not the kind you eat, but you put on your feet.
1: Right, yeah.
0: Do you have a set of those? You have a pair of Adidas sliders.
1: Yeah, I do have a pair of Adidas sliders.
0: Okay. Well, they are coming out with Adidas ice pack sliders.
1: Okay.
0: It's slip-on slides that double as ice packs.
1: Interesting.
0: They're called the ClimaCool Recovery Slides.
1: See, I don't really like my toes being cold.
0: Yeah. They have cooling chambers built directly into the footbed and the strap. They're looking for people who need a post-workout recovery.
1: Okay.
0: But they could work for, you know, festival goers who've been walking all day, spending all day on their feet.
1: Right.
0: Not really high tech. You toss them in the freezer for 30 minutes like an ice pack, and then you wear them.
1: All right.
0: And they look like slides.
1: How long do they last?
0: Until the ice melts. Depends on how hot your feet are, the temperature outside. I mean, a whole bunch of variations.
1: So if it was this past weekend, they'd last for about 10 minutes.
0: Yeah. Unfortunately, they're still in the development phase. No details on when they might be available for purchase. Rumors are possibly out by the Olympics of 28.
1: Now, a cooling tracksuit would be awesome. I would buy that in a heartbeat.
0: Of course you would.
1: Yeah.
0: You're like the Jason Sudeikis character on Saturday Night Live.
1: Absolutely.
0: What's up with that? Where 100. He's dancing, doing the dance in the Adidas tracksuit?
1: Yeah.
0: People online are calling shenanigans on this. One commenter says, you apply ice on your feet, you're not supposed to be walking around.
1: Okay.
0: Somebody else said, imagine tossing these on your feet while you're cooking or washing the dishes. Nothing like handling glass and knives while your body is slowly numbing from your feet up. I don't think it's going to make it up to your knees,
1: right,
0: though.
1: Yeah.
0: It's just your feet, dude. A freezer full of dirty shoes? Perfect. Sounds hygienic.
1: That is a good point right there.
0: Somebody says, can they make pillows like this? Ooh. Well, that's why you put them in a Ziploc bag and throw them in the freezer. That way they stay, they don't funkify your entire freezer.
1: I like that pillow option.
0: I do like the pillow option. Yeah. And somebody goes, what problem does this solve? Sore feet. Hello, are you not paying attention?
1: I've been known to do that on a hot day. Put like if I can't sleep, I would put the pillow in the freezer for a little bit.
0: Interesting.
1: Cool it down, yeah.
0: Wow.
1: Yep, I have done that before.
0: You know they sell cooling pillows, right?
1: Yeah, they're not. They don't work that well.
0: Okay.
1: Yeah.
0: Because Jay Slater money, he has purchased them.
1: Come on.
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105.7 KOCC, Reno's Classic Rock. Coming up on Sunday the 18th, it's the Minden Tahoe Sky Fest, Northern Nevada's premier air show. And if you want to check it out, hang out with Max Williams today in the Workforce Freeride. 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

0: 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It's Reno's Classic Rock 924. Almost there. Wednesday with your morning crew, Kevin and Jay. Good morning.
1: Good morning.
0: Almost halfway through the shortened work week.
1: Almost halfway through.
0: It is that time of year where all kinds of weird concoctions are coming out for Halloween and movie theaters. And I'm telling you, the food just sells itself.
1: Okay.
0: Dunkin' is having a special menu for Avengers Doomsday.
1: Oh.
0: It'll kick off on November 4th. Special donuts, drinks, and collectibles. So they're going to have a Doomsday donut. Brownie batter donut, chocolate icing, green and chocolate sprinkles inspired by Dr. Doom.
1: All right, I'm intrigued by that one.
0: Avenging donut, cotton candy filled, topped with vanilla flavored icing and red and yellow blue sprinkles representing Avengers, X-Men, and Fantastic Four.
1: Okay.
0: Iced Captain Chino, espresso caramel flavor and coffee milk. Clobbered cloud latte.
1: All right.
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1: Interesting.
0: Wakandan Daydream Refresher.
1: All right.
0: The Optic Blast Lemonade and Doom's Orders Energy.
1: Okay.
0: Oh, don't forget the Doom Cloud Latte.
1: Oh, the Doom Cloud Latte. Yes. Can't forget that.
0: Yeah. Kraft Mac and Cheese is getting into the ramen game now.
1: Oh, are they? How are they doing that?
0: They're putting out a cheesy ramen.
1: Cheesy? So it's going to come in like the cup or the...
0: I don't know if it's going to come in a cup or in a brick or what.
1: Right.
0: They announced they're developing Kraft Mac and Cheese Cheesy Ramen.
1: Okay.
0: Spicy chicken and pork.
1: Okay.
0: Three different flavors there. There was spicy, chicken, pork. They say it was inspired by people adding cheese to their ramen dishes to balance out spice levels and added creaminess.
1: All right. I'm not a Big Mac and Cheese fan. Try this.
0: Okay.
1: Just to say I did.
0: Of course you will.
1: Just to say I did.
0: You should follow Kraft Mac and Cheese on Instagram and TikTok for updates on how you can get an early taste.
1: Okay.
0: Coke.
1: Right.
0: Sells 2 billion drinks in more than 200 countries every single day.
1: That's a lot of Coke.
0: Yep. 2027, more flavors.
1: Oh.
0: They revealed the new flavor launches will be in 2027.
1: Uh-huh.
0: Let's see. They did a test of prebiotic version of Coke Zero, Sprite Zero, and Fresca as well. So they're going to launch two new flavors of its standard beverage in 2027, Coca-Cola Cherry Lime and Strawberry Float.
1: Strawberry Float? That's kind of interesting.
0: They're going to be both in full sugar and zero sugar varieties.
1: Okay.
0: So there you go. And then somebody needs to be smacked upside the head for this one.
1: All right. What is it?
0: Tombstone Pizza has limited edition kits. They're calling the pizza nobody asked for, which they are right. Okay?
1: What's on them?
0: It's frozen pizza with packets of candy corn to sprinkle on top.
1: Who puts candy corn on pizza?
0: Who puts mayo on a hot dog?
1: This guy.
0: The kits are available for $1.31 each. They will not be in stores. They're special drops on their website.
1: Oh.
0: It is available now.
1: Okay.
0: The next drop is going to be October 9th and 23rd.
1: Okay.
0: At 11 a.m. Pacific.
1: Interesting.
0: It includes one Tombstone pepperoni pizza or Tombstone 5 cheese pizza, packets of candy corn, and baking directions.
1: Okay.
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1: Okay. All right.
0: Something's funny is going on in Pequeño's office.
1: It's not us.
0: I'm telling you. He doesn't listen to us. 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
1: Okay.
0: There's a guy who claims he loves it on their socials.
1: Yeah,
0: unclear how much they paid him to say that, though. That just sounds disgusting. I have seen no pictures. I want to see no pictures. That's disgusting.
1: I'll give it a shot.
0: Of course you will.
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5: Hey, hey, it's forecaster Raina Plunkett here with your Reno forecast. Tonight, clear skies with a low around 53 degrees. Thursday looks beautiful with a high of 88. Rounding out the week with a daytime high in the upper 80s on Friday. By Saturday and Sunday, it'll be significantly cooler with daytime highs in the 70s and 60s ahead of your next chance of storms on Columbus Day. That's your Weather Authority forecast.
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1: Good morning. We are talking duos.
0: Yes.
1: Duos. And we just had one half of a legendary duo in the studio here.
0: Oh, man. Whenever you're in the presence of greatness,
1: yeah,
0: you just kind of go, wow.
1: And we were just in the presence of greatness, the one and only Jim McLean, Smitha McLean, who rocked mornings here on KOZZ for so many years. He popped in. He said hello. It's always good seeing Jim. I love that man.
0: And he said, you guys are doing well. You sound good. And I'm like, wow, that's high praise.
1: And this coming from a man who, you know, I mean, he used to be an operations manager and program director.
0: Yeah.
1: He knows talent.
0: He sat in your chair.
1: Yes, he did.
0: Yes, he did.
1: Yes, he did.
0: I guess.
1: And he pissed off his co-host a lot.
0: I guess the Smiths are the ones who have to push the buttons. That's what they tell me.
1: Now, there you go.
0: Speaking of duos, we've been taking suggestions and calls and texts all morning long. Let's see, where do we leave off? Oh, there we go. Zach and Slater saved by the bell from Jason.
1: Yeah. There you go. I like that.
0: Yeah. Chris says Gilligan and the Skipper.
1: Okay.
0: Nancy likes Rip and Beth. Trucker Nancy does. Yeah, of course. Jimmy is right up my alley. Han and Chewy. Mm-hmm. Brent says, good morning, crew. So popular duos, huh? How about Tom Hanks and Meg Ryan?
1: Oh, they made a lot of fantastic films together.
0: They did. And of course, Ren and Stimpy.
1: Of course.
0: Yes. Just to throw it out there for Mike, radio DJs are part of Hollywood, I think. So thanks, Kevin and Jay, for keeping me entertained for the free prizes.
1: All right. Yeah. You are welcome.
0: Dan says, Bo and Luke, and then Rick D, Laverne and Shirley.
1: Yeah.
0: So there it is.
1: That'll, good stuff there.
0: That'll put a bow on that for the day.
1: Mm-hmm.
0: We appreciate everyone for participating. That's, I mean, really, without your participation, it's just a couple monkeys in here talking.
1: Right, yeah.
0: Yeah, and that's just not as fun.
1: Yep. No, we're throwing feces at each other.
0: Yeah, but why'd you open your mouth when I threw mine at you?
1: Man, I'm hungry, man.
0: Very good.
1: A little something, something.
0: Big plans today?
1: I have to get the trailer ready because
0: okay.
1: I'm going out a couple times
0: okay.
1: tomorrow, and then I'm out on Saturday. So yeah, gotta get freshened up.
0: All right,
1: get ready and prepped.
0: Freshen that up. Head on down the hall. Yep. Entertain folks on your other show, and then we will join you tomorrow for sure. Happy it's Thursday. So close to the weekend, you can almost taste it.
1: Yes, we can.
0: And we will join you at 6 a.m. Till then, have yourselves a tremendous day.
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3: 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Jim Flanagan here with Mama Celeste's Gastropub and Wood-Fired Pizzeria in Sparks. Just wanting to remind everybody, this time of year is a very special time of year for all of us at that restaurant. We'll be open 6 years come this October 8th. And all during this month of October, leading up to November 8th, we'll be putting aside a portion of all of our sales towards a fireman's relief fund that we've been donating to the Sparks Fire Department for years now. And we're reminded of this because our story was born out of fire. We came from Paradise, California, and the campfire took our restaurant in 2018. 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

105.7 KOZZ Reno's Classic Rock with the Rolling Stones. Good morning, I'm Pam Ferris. Happy Hump Day. Let's take this baby and take off and fly with Pink Floyd, Reno's Classic Rock.

0: 105.7 KOZZ, Reno's Classic Rock. Tico Torres, drummer for Bon Jovi, is 73 years old today. Happy birthday, Tico. Good morning, sunshine. Mellow hump day so far, at least here at the broadcast tower near Plum and Kiske. I'm Pam Ferris. Today is Random Acts of Poetry Day. Really? Like, people, come on. I'll hit you up with Zeppelin, Hart, and Seeger. Then take me to your leader. We'll rock until the sun is high in the sky. Let's take off, ready to fly. Sorry, that's the best I can do.
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2: Hey, hey, it's forecaster Irena Plunkett here with your Reno forecast. Tonight, clear skies with a low around 53 degrees. Thursday looks beautiful with a high of 88. Rounding out the week with a daytime high in the upper 80s on Friday. By Saturday and Sunday, it'll be significantly cooler with daytime highs in the 70s and 60s ahead of your next chance of storms on Columbus Day. That's your Weather Authority forecast.
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1: Zeppelin, 105.7 KOZZ, Reno's Classic Rock. Stairway to Heaven. Good morning, I'm Pam. The Stairway to the World Series is a little windy. There's the Brewers that are hanging on playing the Padres tonight. The series is at 2-1, game 4 tonight at 7 p.m. Then there's Tampa Bay, Chicago White Sox, the Dodgers, the Yankees, the Guardians, and the Braves, who want a slice of the big pie too. Locally, Cosmic Baseball will return to Reno. We don't know when yet. It was really a blast in August. I did not go, but I heard from everyone. This is just super, where they play black light baseball in the dark. I think it would be great to see, but it's going to be another lottery again that you need to enter in order to get tickets, because it was a sellout again in August. So the lottery they used, and they will use it once again. We'll keep you posted on that. On the way, it's Deep Purple. Also, John Mellencamp, who is celebrating his 75th birthday today.
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4: Hello, Sparks in Reno. Jim Flanagan here with Mama Celeste's Gastropub and Wood-Fired Pizzeria in Sparks. 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We'll be open 6 years come this October 8th. And all during this month of October, leading up to November 8th, we'll be putting aside a portion of all of our sales towards a fireman's relief fund that we've been donating to the Sparks Fire Department for years now. And we're reminded of this because our story was born out of fire. We came from Paradise, California, and the campfire took our restaurant in 2018. 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
9: Abraham Lincoln, at the age of 8, had an axe put into his hands and never stopped working as he grew large and notably strong in the American frontier, clearing land, building cabins, fences, plowing fields, cutting hay, and endlessly chopping firewood. 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This has been A Penny for Your Thoughts, presented by Lincoln Heating and Air.
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105.7 KOZZ. It's you too. On the way, you're going to hear from Van Halen. We'll also rock with Brian Adams. The first is Queen. She keeps

0: Reno's Classic Rock and Brian Adams. My name is Pam Ferris. Fleetwood Mac, Cinderella, Neil Young still to come. Oh, how are you this morning? Here it is, a happy hump day. It's also National Forgiveness and Happiness Day. That's a rather broad spectrum to cover. What can make you happy? Max Volume this afternoon between 2 and 7, the Workforce Free Ride. During the 4 o'clock hour, he plays a game called You Can't Go Wrong. This time around, well, this is easy to play too with Max because you just can't go wrong. And you've got a chance to win a $25 gift certificate to the Gold and Silver Inn. They've got everything renovated there. 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They have a happy hour Wednesday through Friday from 4 to 6 p.m. Win that $25 gift certificate from Max Volume today during the Workforce Free Ride.
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2: Hey, hey, it's forecaster Irena Plunkett here with your Reno forecast. Tonight, clear skies with a low around 53 degrees. Thursday looks beautiful with a high of 88. Rounding out the week with a daytime high in the upper 80s on Friday. By Saturday and Sunday, it'll be significantly cooler with daytime highs in the 70s and 60s ahead of your next chance of storms on Columbus Day. That's your Weather Authority forecast.
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0: 105.7 KOZZ, Reno's Classic Rock, Neil. And good morning, my name is Pam. It's the 18th season at Andlin Family Farm for their Fall Festival. Lots of fun off Pyramid Highway in Sparks. They do have a pumpkin patch, a 5-acre corn maze, zombie paintball, corn creepers, and more. And before you pack up the babies and grab the old ladies, keep in mind their hours. It runs through October 31st. Their Adventure Farm is open, and corn maze Wednesday through Saturday, 10 a.m. to 10 p.m. Also, zombie paintball Thursday through Saturday, 7 p.m. to 10 p.m. Same hours for corn creepers, too. 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You don't want to miss this. 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
1: Miss the morning crew? Check this out. 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
3: Yes.
2: Then did you have a good day?
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2: Yeah?
3: 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So here's, and it could be a product of my opinion of birthdays.
2: Uh-huh.
3: However, about 3 weeks ago, I don't know what it was, Terry made a comment on Facebook or something. I don't remember what it was. And all of a sudden, Boogie's like, it's his birthday. So he gets him a card, gets him donuts. It's not his birthday. His birthday's in February.
2: Uh-huh.
3: It's not his birthday. He got a card and donuts.
2: Right, yeah.
3: It was my birthday. I got jack squat from this freaking building. Okay. Zero.
2: I'm sure they'll do something nice for you today.
3: They'll do nothing. You know why? 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
6: A little known fact of American history is that Abraham Lincoln was shot from behind.

0: blind and killed by Indians. But history also tells of President Lincoln being shot by John Wilkes Booth. You see, President Lincoln was named for his grandfather, Abraham Lincoln, who was indeed killed by the Shawnee while working his homestead in Kentucky. President Lincoln once said, "I am a firm believer in the people. If given the truth, they can meet any national crisis. The great point is to bring them the real facts." 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

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Have you ever played zombie paintball? 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Be caller 11 775 7375699. 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Be the 11th caller. You'll score a pair of tickets to play zombie paintball at Andlin Family Farm. Don't get caught in the crossfire, okay? It's Stevie Ray Vaughan, Reno's Classic Rock.

0: 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Hi.
1: Oh, hello. My goodness. That's so cool.
0: Oh, you're talking like this. How are you? What is your name?
1: Well, thanks, Pam.
0: What's your name?
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0: Congratulations, Julie, because you just picked up tickets so that you can play paintball, zombie paintball, no less, at Andelin Family Farm.
1: Awesome. I'm so excited. 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

0: 105.7 KOZZ, Reno's Classic Rock. Pat Benatar and her husband Neil Giraldo played to a sold-out crowd at the Silver Legacy just last weekend. Supposed to be a great show. I didn't go, but if you went, you could let me know about it, too. You can always call me. Tell me how it was. On the way, we've got Cheap Trick, Rush, as well as Billy Idol. And now Noah's come out with a new map showing some possibilities that could happen with snowfall across the U.S., and that's because of El Nino. It's expected to cause a shift in snowfall patterns across the U.S., and it's said to be below normal across much of the northern U.S. this winter. And an early burst of snow, though, in the Sierra Nevada and the central and southern Rockies could also benefit ski resorts. It's going to make it nice with all that pow and help replenish strained water supplies. We'll see how it all comes out. But Noah, with their new map, also showing Reno getting a good blast of wet stuff, good blast of snow this winter. We'll see what happens.
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2: Hey, it's forecaster Irena Plunkett here with your Reno forecast. Tonight, clear skies with a low around 53 degrees. Thursday looks beautiful with a high of 88. Rounding out the week with a daytime high in the upper 80s on Friday. By Saturday and Sunday, it'll be significantly cooler with daytime highs in the 70s and 60s ahead of your next chance of storms on Columbus Day. That's your Weather Authority forecast.
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0: Billy Idol, Cradle of Love, 105.7 KOZZ, Reno's Classic Rock, and Mama Bear is rocking that cradle. The National Department of Wildlife is warning of increased bear activity. A bear's sense of smell is more than 2,000 times better than humans. They can smell things up to a mile away. Last night, I cooked up some rainbow trout and thought to myself, no bear is going to get this. Well, make sure you keep your trash secure and clear some fallen fruit from trees, etc. Also, we're going to move from bears and turn to the wolf pack, the Nevada Wolf Pack football. You've got a chance tomorrow morning with the KOZZ morning crew, Kevin and Jay, to score a 4-pack of tickets to watch the Wolf Pack play San Jose State October 24th at Mackey Stadium. 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
10: 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"I'm going to Congress." 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

0: Reno's Classic Rock, Dire Straits at 105.7 KOZZ. Good afternoon. Happy hump day. My name is Pam. What a great, beautiful day today. Feels like summertime. I think we get a few more days of this too, which is nice, at least through the end of this week. How's it going? Minden Tahoe Sky Fest, October 16th through the 18th. A real feast for the aviation enthusiast. Man, it's nice. And Max Volume's got a pair of tickets he'll pass along today and tomorrow during the Workforce Free Ride so you can enjoy all the family fun, the aerial performances. It is loud. I do like it loud. And we're going to come back in moments with Kansas. And today is David Hope, founding member and bass player from Kansas. It's his 77th birthday. If it's your birthday, happy birthday to you too.
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2: Hey, hey, it's forecaster Irena Plunkett here with your Reno forecast. Tonight, clear skies with a low around 53 degrees. Thursday looks beautiful with a high of 88. Rounding out the week with a daytime high in the upper 80s on Friday. By Saturday and Sunday, it'll be significantly cooler with daytime highs in the 70s and 60s ahead of your next chance of storms on Columbus Day. That's your Weather Authority forecast.
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0: girl. I want a big girl. Oh, yeah. This way, we both can agree on the temperature of the thermostat.
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0: 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The Rolling Stones paint it black. We're going to continue in our black theme because we do have on the way AC/DC still to come. 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

Queen. One of Pop 7 Kilo's Easy Windows Classic Rock. I'm Max Vaughn. Good afternoon. Welcome to your Workforce Free Ride. What do we got here? Whole lot of shaking. It's Eddie Money.

0: Wait, Snake. When a 5.7 KOZ, it's even those classic rock and Max Volume. Is this the love? That the love? Which one's the love? Okay, 38 special. Before that, Eddie Money, Queen, and Poison, because it's nothing but a good time here on a Wednesday as we're thinking about the weekend already. Weather is going to be really nice up until like Saturday. Things take a change and fall comes in with the shivers. You might want to think about, where's my jacket? Yeah. Mm-hmm. Going to be cold. It'll drop right down about 20 degrees. That's what's going to happen. They say might even see some snow up in the mountains. Yeah, it's a good story. Okay. Coming up this afternoon, I get a gift certificate, $25 to enjoy the eats and treats at Gold and Silver, 4th and Vine, since 1956, with a game we call You Can't Go Wrong. Also, what else? Well, there's a pair of tickets for the air show, the Minden Tahoe Sky Fest, going on this weekend with all the good stuff. It's all coming up this afternoon on your Workforce Free Ride with 105.7 KOZZ, Reno's Classic Rock.
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4: Hey, hey, it's forecaster Irena Plunkett here with your Reno forecast. Tonight, clear skies with a low around 53 degrees. Thursday looks beautiful with a high of 88. Rounding out the week with a daytime high in the upper 80s on Friday. By Saturday and Sunday, it'll be significantly cooler with daytime highs in the 70s and 60s ahead of your next chance of storms on Columbus Day. That's your Weather Authority forecast.
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10: Abraham Lincoln, at the age of 8, had an axe put into his hands and never stopped working as he grew large and notably strong in the American frontier, clearing land, building cabins, fences, plowing fields, cutting hay, and endlessly chopping firewood. On top of this, Abe's father hired him out to neighbors, claiming all of his hard-earned wages. Lincoln recalled, "My father taught me to work, but not to love it. I never did like to work, and I don't deny it. I'd rather read, tell stories, crack jokes, talk, laugh, anything but work, Lincoln despised his years of backbreaking labor, deciding to study law and make his future living as the honest lawyer we all know. This has been A Penny for Your Thoughts, presented by Lincoln Heating and Air.
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0: There's the Cars. I'm going to pop it to KFC. These Beatles Classic Rock and Max Volume. And it has been revealed now, Aerosmith.com. They had this teaser. Steven Tyler was up on a ladder putting up letters on the Hollywood Bowl marquee. And there was a big stir about what this was all about. Was there going to be a show? It was supposed to be revealed yesterday at 7 a.m. It has been revealed now. It's Aerosmith and Friends, October 29th and November 1st at the Hollywood Bowl. Now, they already have a pre-sale going on for fan club members and things like that. No idea how much tickets are. Don't even know who the friends are that'll be on the bill with them because it varies from night to night. Thursday, October the 29th, Sunday, November 1st. That's when it all goes down. Keep this in mind. Halloween happens on a Saturday night. When is that going to happen again? Yeah, so Aerosmith and Friends, go to aerosmithandfriends.com or aerosmith.com and check it out because that's just another one of those new ways to spend money. Every now and then, there's a new way to spend money. There it is. Right here with KFZZ Windows Classic Rock.
1: It's your fun uncle checking in to let you know what's up later on my Alice's Attic radio show. 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In Tales from the Attic, I'll talk about my Guitar Hero fantasies, and I'll have a tricky trivia on Kiss, Sammy Hagar, Judas Priest, Anthrax, and Thin Lizzy. So yeah, I'll see you later, only right here, for the program that Alice Cooper likes to call Alice's Attic. And I would be correct.
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0: Stevie Nicks. What a pop at 7KOCC Windows Classic Rock. I'm Max William. Doors were in there. Pink Floyd, Blondie, Rick Springfield. So, now, you know, there was a lot of people that were just getting by, just making it. And then the war started, and of course, gasoline is doubled. Diesel's almost tripled. Has it? It's at least doubled. But the times are tough. Now, there's been in the news a lot of businesses closing down. This one comes from Elko. They're shutting down two big casinos up in Elko. I mean, there's been so many businesses that have closed down because times are tough. Times are real hard. Now, you may be inundated with a lot of research calls, robocalls, people calling you up wanting to take part in a survey. I know I've been hammered on my phone, but the thing is, it's like, you know, when they call up and they want to know if you would participate in a survey because they want to know about what you think about the politics of dancing and what's going on with the election, blah, blah, woof, woof. But here's a thought. When they go, hey, would you participate in this survey? Say, do you mean that my opinion is valuable to you? They'll say, oh, yes, of course it is. Then let them know that your fee is $750 and they could pay you either with Venmo or PayPal. Nothing's free, everybody. They want to know what you think. Tell them it's going to cost them.
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5: Hey, hey, forecaster Raina Plunkett here with your South Lake Tahoe forecast. Tonight, mostly clear with a low around 48 degrees. Thursday, we'll pick up a bit more cloud cover, but daytime highs will still be very warm with a high at 80. Friday, temperatures will begin to slip with a cold front sweeping through on Saturday and on Sunday. Speaking of Sunday, there's a slight chance for some showers, but daytime highs in the 50s. That's your Weather Authority forecast.
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7: A little known fact of American history is that Abraham Lincoln was shot from behind and killed by Indians. But history also tells of President Lincoln being shot by John Wilkes Booth. You see, President Lincoln was named for his grandfather, Abraham Lincoln, who was indeed killed by the Shawnee while working his homestead in Kentucky. President Lincoln once said, "I am a firm believer in the people. If given the truth, they can meet any national crisis. The great point is to bring them the real facts." This has been A Penny for Your Thoughts, presented by Lincoln Heating and Air.
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0: girl. I want a big girl. Oh, yeah. This way, we both can agree on the temperature of the thermostat.
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0: Here Comes Pumpkins, and what pumpkins? Well, that leads to pie. Yeah, you start on that pumpkin road, you're going to wind up with some pie. Uh-huh. The Pop Festival's going on at Andelin Family Farm. Corn creepers, zombie paintball. It's just a lot of fun. And boy, this time of year just becomes an amusement park, and there's so many things going on. And who's giving away tickets for the zombie paintball? Pam Ferris. She's got them. I'll be listening to her tomorrow for another pair of tickets to get out there to Andelin Family Farm for all the fun. It's the season. It's the time of the season.
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Judas Priest on a 5.7 KZ Windows Classic Rock. Coming up, your chance to win a $25 gift certificate and go enjoy some of the eats and treats at the Gold and Silver. We're going to play You Can't Go Wrong. 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When it comes to local eateries, you can't go wrong. Santana.

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0: All right, let's do it. 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And caller 11 will play Gold and Silver Popular Dish Multiple Choice. 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It's B Caller 11. 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
2: Those two crashes are still on my report at East McCarran and Prater Way. That's a busy intersection on a normal day, so expect some delays there. They are on the tail end of cleanup there, so that shouldn't take too much longer. Second crash is being reported on 395 southbound just before Clear Acre Lane. That's causing the movement there to be slow. In fact, it looked bumper to bumper a few minutes ago from the side of the crash down to the spaghetti bowl. Another spot that's going to slow you down for sure is 80 westbound from USA Parkway to Lockwood, and I'm seeing some moderate congestion on Pyramid Highway northbound, starting at North McCarran and staying steadily crowded up to Los Altos Parkway.
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3: Hey, hey, forecastery, Raina Plunkett here with your South Lake Tahoe forecast. Tonight, mostly clear with a low around 48 degrees. Thursday, we'll pick up a bit more cloud cover, but daytime highs will still be very warm with a high at 80. Friday, temperatures will begin to slip with a cold front sweeping through on Saturday and on Sunday. Speaking of Sunday, there's a slight chance for some showers, but daytime highs in the 50s. That's your Weather Authority forecast.
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0: Queensryche, one of Pop and Silver Kayla's AC Windows Classic Rock on Max Volume. Silent Lucidity is one of those songs that are so great. It was played at all sorts of life-changing events. Maybe it was a wedding. Maybe it was a graduation. Maybe it was a funeral. Maybe it was a bar mitzvah. You know, it's one of those songs that just people love. And Jeff Tate performed that song last Saturday night here in town at the Cargo. First time I had missed one of Jeff Tate's shows because they're all amazing. But getting ready for our own show. Max Volume Band playing down in Carson City this Saturday. This is going on from 1 to 7. We'll be on at 5-ish at the McFadden Plaza in Carson City. Live music, raffles, community, great cause thing to support. We're playing this the annual fundraiser for the UC Davis Huntington Disease Center. And all you got to do is show up. You know, there's going to be a donation box and some raffles. You can win a lot of really cool prizes. Lots of people have ponied up some really cool prizes. So come on down and join us. We're on like 5-ish. As soon as Eric is, his mom is celebrating her 80th birthday. Eric and Vince and Ryan and me, we look forward to playing for you and seeing you and helping out with this great cause. It's this Saturday at McFadden Plaza. Max Volume Band, Rock Papa Sisters, and the Bard Collective, all happening this Saturday and down in Carson City.
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5: On 80 westbound off Rock Boulevard. That's near the Nugget Corridor, so be ready for that. Speaking of 80 westbound from USA Parkway to Lockwood, that is still full of wheels. Waltham Way, the alternate way out of the Tahoe Reno Industrial Center, that is full of wheels too. That crash on 395 southbound by Clear Acre Lane, that's still on the board. I'm looking at the map though, and I do see congestion from Clear Acre Lane down to Audi Boulevard, so that seems to be there, but it clears up quickly. 580 northbound from Plum Lane up to the Spaghetti Bowl, that is full of wheels. I'm seeing reports of an ambulance in that area, so be on the lookout for that.
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8: 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"I'm going to Congress." 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